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1: There's a new survey about ice cream, and I don't know if I believe it. 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

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It's McKay. 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
2: And we're back. I'm Angelina. The new hit list. Time to hang out, discover some new music. I definitely had this girl's album on repeat the whole weekend. Petal, I'm obsessed. And you know, you better soak it in because Ari might be taking a little break.

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1: I really wish people would mind their business. That's impossible for people to do on a regular basis. I get it. When you're a pop star and you're in the limelight, it's a little tough. I guess that's what it comes with. But like, people really need to chill and like think before they go using their Twitter fingers to talk crazy. It's Angelina, the new hit list. Definitely hoping Ariana Grande is taking care of herself, obviously, but for sure her mental. If you missed it, she's no longer going to appear in Sunday in the Park with George. This is from a report from People. She will also be taking a step back from visibility. So it sounds like she's going to try to just kind of go MIA after this tour, after the Eternal Sunshine tour, following conversations surrounding her body and health. Yeah, can you just like, you know, maybe think twice before you talk crazy on the internet. That's all I'm saying.
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Evangelina, the new hit list. I'm still never over Malcolm Todd and Audrey Hepburn being siblings. Like, wow, two rising pop stars for real. This one's Erin.

chime in today. Tell me, what's on your mind? It's Katie on Z104. When you listen to us on the iHeart app, hit the talkback mic, and you can leave us a message right now. Yeah.

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1: 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What's up to Jessa? Just hit me up on Instagram, Katie Radio 1. Wanting to hear this Pink Pantheress and Zara Larsson.

Z104. So what were the final numbers from the box office this weekend? I'm telling you, it was breaking records. It was huge. This is Katie with the story next. Oh,

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And honestly, we have the latest celeb info. We're going to hook you up with that local news and stuff you can win. 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
1: All right, let's talk about some food news that is trending and what is brand new to the Taco Bell menu. You guys, it sounds so good. I'm going to fill you in next.

Madison's number one hit music station. It's Z104. This is Katie. Thank you so much for listening today. Oh my God, did you guys hear this thing about MySpace? I was like, what? That MySpace wants to make a comeback. How do we feel about that? MySpace. I've got the full story coming up for you next. Honestly, I'm kind of into it.

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I'm Katie, and would love to know what songs you're loving right now. Hit that red talkback mic on the iHeart app. Leave us a message and let me know. I'm going

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1: Oh, interesting. All right, so this is a new report, and people are talking about a huge red flag. If this happens with your ex. Okay, we're going to talk about this in 5 minutes. I got to say, I kind of agree. I don't know.

104. I want to know how you feel about this. I'm Katie. So more than half of Americans in a recent survey said that they would not date someone who sees their ex

Madison's number one hit music station. It's Z104. So he performed opening night of Lollapalooza, brought out 5 Seconds of Summer as a surprise guest, and Somber, like, totally rocked it. I love the feather boa he was wearing. Ooh, and sunglasses. Come on, rock star.

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2: Well, you're not going to tell me. 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
2: me?
1: I'm going to tell you. It's part of the game, sir. Sir.
2: Well, I know, but it's just a song. 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
6: 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I don't want Gonnie to yell at me.
1: That's
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1: Right, Froggy. 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
1: You know what I've been seeing that's gone viral lately?
0: Tell me.
1: Pickle bread. Have you seen it?
0: I haven't seen it. I'm gonna look it up.
2: I've seen fried pickles.
1: It's like slices of pickle, and then you put like cheese, and then you like flat fry it on, and use it as like bread for your sandwiches.
0: Oh, I did see that.
1: Yeah, we've been wanting to try it.
0: Well, let us know when we do.
1: Okay.

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If you want all the greats all at once, 5-1, you got it right here. Thanks for hitting the countdown with us. Tame Impala, Jenny, with a massive smash of theirs, Dracula at number 3.

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Z104. Seacrest here, Sissany and Tanya. And I've got a call on the line from Nick. He was asked to be a groomsman by an acquaintance. Not a friend, an acquaintance. Next.

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I'm talking about, listen up at the top of the hour for that keyword. 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

Well, the view is spectacular when you're staring at Bradley Cooper and Gigi Hadid together. Well, get ready because there are rumors being sparked about marriage after both were seen wearing matching rings on their left hand in Paris.

have some very sad news on Z104. A motorcyclist died after colliding with a vehicle that swerved into oncoming traffic on John Nolan Drive at Olin Avenue. The crash was reported last night at 10:38 p.m. The investigation is ongoing. My heart and prayers go out to the

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0: like it's hot. Why? Because Drake is back in our live on Z104. It's true. It looks like Drake is back in studio. New photos making the rounds online are getting us all hyped that he's already working on new music. Now, the studio session comes just months after his record-breaking release of Iceman, Maid of Honor, and more. Now, the concurrent releases all debuted in the Billboard 200's top three, giving Drake his 15th number one album and making the rapper the first artist ever to debut three albums all together in the top three on the chart.
1: From the people who brought you It's the Dog Park comes...

0: same.
1: Okay, make some room for Simon Cowell and Mel B in your live because they're bringing back the chosen acts to perform one final time as the first ever judges. 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
1: Hi. Where am I? What is the meaning of life? That's a good question, Krista. Thank you, Krista. Our brains recognize ads so fast, we skip them without a second thought. Oh my gosh, what was I just thinking? Airport security can probably tell who is starting and ending their trip based on how the bag is packed when it goes through the X-ray. Aliens watching skateboarders would be a lot like humans watching cats land on their feet. Yesterday, my cat Stinky and Cocoa Puff, thinking it was funny to fall into my bathtub when I was taking one. I kind of felt like a dirty cat lady.
0: 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Let's get all the tea in Hollywood on The Danielle Report. 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
2: So I told you yesterday that Carson Daly is out as the host of The Voice starting in season 31. He needed to step down. He couldn't balance taping The Voice in L.A., with his responsibilities in New York City on the Today Show. So there was a rumor Kelly Clarkson might be stepping in, but it is not. It is actually Kiki Palmer. We're very excited. Kiki Palmer already has a tight relationship with NBC as the host of the primetime game show Password. And so it just makes sense. So we are excited to see Kiki on the show. Jelly Roll will be taking a little bit of a break. We heard Ariana Grande will be taking a break. Well, now Jelly Roll says he will be taking a break as well. A week ago, he told the audience at his Salt Lake City show, in a couple of nights, I go to Colorado Springs and do my last show for a year or two. So he is going to take a step back. And Lin-Manuel Miranda is now attached to the Broadway musical based on the music of Prince. He and his dad have joined as producers. Purple Rain was workshopped in Minneapolis. It's scheduled to debut in New York City next spring. That's my Danielle Report. I hope you have a great day, and we'll see you tomorrow with
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4: 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Then Coach Gary Payton and the Boston Ball Hogs battle Nasir Core and the Detroit Amps in a must-win game for Boston. 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

Madison's number one hit music station, Z104. When it came to the city of Madison, they cleared the William Street encampment this morning, asking protesters to leave and reopening the intersection to the traffic.

0: just might. Z104, well, get ready to use your voice when it comes to making your dreams come true. I'm so ecstatic to have my lady boss girl, Ms. Araceli Esparza. She is the founder and CEO of Midwest Mujeres with me today because you have a phenomenal event going on, my love. How are you?
1: I'm doing great, Krista.
0: By the way, I had so much fun catching up, having a little, you know, breakfast with you to talk about this extraordinary event when it comes to creating lady bosses in our community. Tell us all about this.
1: Oh my gosh, yes. So Wednesday, August 12th, at the new One Social Food Hall, which is 123 East Woodland Street in downtown Madison. Already we have like almost sold out event. It's, you know, an event where we're going to present a little bit about Voices and Dreams Academy, which matches local national influencers and coaches with low-income folks that possibly might not have the chance to ever get like speech coaching, right?
0: Right.
1: And they want to grow their confidence. And so this is such a great opportunity for mentorship, for networking, and just making long-lasting connections. And also to preview our academy, which the graduation will be on Sunday, November 1st at the Goodman Community Center.
0: I love this. So this is designed for bringing, majority of the women out here in our community and giving them the opportunity to really kind of like listen and learn from several different women in different types of professions and give them the tools that they're like, you know what, I want to be that someday. And so that's what you're helping them, and it's a free event.
1: Absolutely. It's a free event. We have been so blessed by so many sponsors in the community who really want to uplift and give women social capital.
0: Yeah.
1: Right? We need that social capital. We need that, hey, who are you? Who am I? And utilizing your own story for impact, for economic mobility, and for social capital. Because the more people that you know and the more people know about you, they can figure out how to help you the best.
0: Oh, right? My gosh.
1: Because we don't do this alone.
0: Yeah, no, girl. Networking is everything. So you want to surround yourself by other women that you just inspire, and then you start to inspire other women. And that's what this is all about. And I just think it's so wonderful that you came together to create this nonprofit. And I'm just so in awe by your success and what you're doing to change women's lives.
1: Absolutely. Thank you so very much. I think, you know, it came out of overcoming my own challenges with public speaking.
0: Yeah.
1: And I was like, this is such an easy way to elevate us and to promote economic mobility, which is what we need the most right now, right? The gas pump is telling us the rent is going up high. Nothing's low anywhere. We need to learn to advocate for ourselves and get that money.
0: I love it. This is also a kid-friendly event. This will also be bilingual event. And so come on and have some fun.
1: For sure. I'll see you on Wednesday, August 12th at 5:30 at the One Social Food Hall.
0: Sounds good to me, girl. I love you, and I can't wait to see you soon.
1: Yes, likewise, Chris. I'll see you all. Z104. I love you. Bye.
0: Love you, girl.
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Heartbreak can be real after a split on Z104 when it comes to Keith Urban. A source told Australian Outlook on New Idea that Keith is reportedly absolutely devastated after Nicole Kidman was seen with an alleged new boyfriend. Yeah, it's never easy.

Okay, today is not the day that I feel stylish on Z104. I didn't do my hair, check. I'm wearing my sneakers, check. And I can't talk about that. 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
2: They say the holy water's watered down, and this town's lost its faith. 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
1: So I told you yesterday that Carson Daly is out as the host of The Voice starting in season 31. He needed to step down. He couldn't balance taping The Voice in L.A., with his responsibilities in New York City on the Today Show. So there was a rumor Kelly Clarkson might be stepping in, but it is not. It is actually Kiki Palmer. We're very excited. Kiki Palmer already has a tight relationship with NBC as the host of the primetime game show Password. And so it just makes sense. So we are excited to see Kiki on the show. Jelly Roll will be taking a little bit of a break. We heard Ariana Grande will be taking a break. Well, now Jelly Roll says he will be taking a break as well. A week ago, he told the audience at his Salt Lake City show, "In a couple of nights, I go to Colorado Springs and do my last show for a year or two." So he is going to take a step back. And Lin-Manuel Miranda is now attached to the Broadway musical based on the music of Prince. He and his dad have joined as producers. Purple Rain was workshopped in Minneapolis. It's scheduled to debut in New York City next spring. That's my Danielle Report. I hope you have a great day, and we'll see you tomorrow.
2: 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Then Coach Gary Payton and the Boston Ball Hogs battle Nasir Khor and the Detroit Amps in a must-win game for Boston. 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

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It's up for grabs kicking off tomorrow morning at 9 a.m. with your keyword. 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

make sure you're close enough to your phone because it might be ringing for you to get tapped. Who doesn't love that? Speaking about love, say hello to Dracula with Tame Impala and Jenny. 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

0: Elvis Duran phone tap.
1: Here we go. The phone tap. Scary. It's all yours.
2: Yeah. Well, I had a lot of fun phone tapping the Korean restaurant and the Spanish restaurant when we crossed the phone lines and put them together. Yeah. So I figured, hey, why don't I do it again? This time I'm going to use two competing car services.
1: My God, Scary. Yeah. These people get so mad when you do this.
2: This is like a crank call. Nobody sent in the email. I just having fun.
1: All right, let's listen and see how Scary has fun.
3: Freedom travel.
4: I got to go to the dentist.
3: Where are you? Where can we pick you up?
4: Well, Broadway.
3: Okay, Broadway.
4: Broadway and Maple.
3: Broadway and what, sir?
4: Broadway and Maple.
3: Bedford?
4: Like Maple. Maple.
3: Maple. You're
4: like
3: saying Maple.
4: Syrup. Like syrup.
3: Okay, yeah. And where are you going?
4: I'm going to the dentist.
3: Okay, great. Which one, sir?
4: The Marina Boulevard.
3: Sir, you gotta help me out a little bit.
4: Boulevard?
3: Boulevard and what?
4: Savannah Boulevard.
3: What's the name of the boulevard?
4: Savannah Boulevard.
3: Corona? Toronto Boulevard.
4: Could you hold on a second? My friend is going to talk to you because I've stuff in my mouth.
3: Sure, no problem. Good morning, Executive Car and Limo.
4: I need a car.
3: Let me know exactly where you're going so we can get a car out to you.
4: I have something in my mouth since I'm going to the dentist. Could you talk to my friend to tell me where to pick me up?
3: Oh, sure, not a problem. Sir, put your friend on, please.
4: Okay, hold on.
3: Hello?
4: Okay.
3: Thank you. Hello? Yes, hello, sir. Where are you located? The guy said Broadway and Maple. Broadway and Maple, we're at that location. Maple will get you. We don't need picking up. We're picking you up.
5: You called me, guy. You said we need a car. I'm going to give you a car. Broadway and Maple will take you to the dentist. It'll be like 10 minutes.
3: Where are you going?
5: No, where are you going? I'm glad that we got where you are down. I'm picking you up. So you're going to walk here to get the car.
3: I'm not walking anywhere.
5: You know, this is ridiculous. Call me back when you figure it out. I got too many people who need rides.
3: Call you what? I don't even have a number. You call.
5: Freedom travel.
4: Hey, you talk to my friend?
5: Yeah, I tried to talk to your friend. He didn't know what he was talking about. Now, are you going to a dentist or not?
4: Yeah, going to a dentist on the boulevard.
5: Which boulevard?
4: Savannah.
5: I have no
4: Savannah.
5: Idea what you're saying.
4: My friend will tell you where I'm going.
5: Tell him where you're going so we can come get you.
3: Hello?
5: What town is the dentist in? Maybe I can help you. Hello?
4: Executive.
5: Executive? Yes, this is Executive Car Limo. What kind of town is that?
4: Executive Town.
5: You're in Executive Town?
3: Executive Town Car Limo.
5: And now you need a limo?
3: No, we don't need a limo. We have limos.
5: I don't need a limo. I want to know what town you're in.
3: If you don't need a limo, why are you calling us?
5: I'm not calling you. You're calling me. What town are you in?
3: Don't start with me. Or I'm being as professional as possible.
4: Do you talk to my friend?
3: Your friend is confused, sir. He's not giving me any information.
4: I got gauze in my mouth. Gauze.
3: Gauze pads in your mouth?
4: I gotta make my appointment.
3: Sir, please give me your destination.
4: Savannah Boulevard.
3: Okay, Savannah Boulevard. Hold on, we're checking out. Check out a price. Freedom Travel.
4: I guess this is it. You got that?
3: Oh, where are you going?
4: My friend will tell you where I'm going.
3: I can't take this. Hello? Hello? Yeah, Savannah Boulevard. Savannah Boulevard, all right. $15.
5: It's 18.
3: Well, if you want to pay 18, that's awesome.
5: You're paying me 18.
3: If I'm taking you from point A to B, you would give me money.
5: What the f*** are you talking about, man?
3: What are you talking about? You call me.
4: No,
3: you're going to get a car off your ass straight from me. I'm going to come see you.
4: No, you're
3: just playing around.
2: Oh, well, you got just so you know, you guys have been phone tapped.
3: Yeah, I knew you playing jokes, man. I knew you were playing jokes on me. It wasn't me, man. I wasn't playing a joke on you. You were playing a joke on me.
2: It's actually, no, it's Elvis Duran, The Morning Show. My name is Scary Jones, and I've connected your phone lines together.
3: Oh, man. Who set this up? Somebody in there, somebody over here, one of my drivers, right? They set this up, right?
2: I'm just dialing a couple of numbers and putting them together.
3: Man. Y'all got me. You definitely got me. My girlfriend listens to
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